0: La Asociación Colectivo Comunitario La Bruja es permisionaria de esta frecuencia.
1: This is from my new record, it's called Walking on the Moon. I feel like it.

Duke's place. Wireless boxing town is Duke's place. Love that piano sound in Duke's place.

off in Harlem. Yeah, good old Harlem. You have your fun under the Harlem sun, so drop me off in Harlem. There's Duke Ellington up in Harlem. He writes all his tunes in Harlem. And old Satchmo.

fitter, happier, more productive, comfortable, not drinking too much, regular exercise at the gym, 3 days a week, getting on better with your associate employee contemporaries, at ease, eating well, no more microwave dinners and saturated fats, a patient better driver, a safer car, baby smiling in backseat, sleeping well, no bad dreams, no paranoia, careful to all animals, never watching spiders down a plug hole, keep in contact with old friends, enjoy a drink now and then, will frequently check credit at moral, bank, hole in wall, favors for favors, fond but not in love, charity standing orders, on Sundays reading road supermarket, no killing moths.

in the dark, born with a shadow on your feet, so ridiculously teenage and desperate, nothing so childish. Had a better face, slower and more calculated. No chance of escape, now self-employed. Concerned, but powerless. An empowered and informed member of society. Pragmatism, not idealism. Will not cry in public. Less chance of illness. Tires that grip in the wet. Shot of baby strapped in backseat. A good memory. Still cries at a good film. Still kisses with saliva. No longer empty and frantic. Like a cat. Tied to a stick. That's driven into frozen winter shit. The ability to laugh at weakness. Calm. Fitter. Healthier. And more productive. A pig. In a cage. On antibiotics.

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I'd have me a crop, and it'd be on top. That's why I'm moving to Montana.

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Every other wrangler would say I was mighty grand,

0: La Asociación Colectivo Comunitario La Bruja es permisionaria de esta frecuencia.
1: What I was thinking was, would you like to do a number with us? You know, we'd like to do a number together.
2: Yeah.
3: It's the gay sisters, they've got it! Fabulous!
1: The gay sisters, this is
4: dyed your hair.
1: This is the Beatles!
5: Hello, Beatle.
3: Where is he?
1: Where is he?
3: There he is!
6: Hello, Bongo!
1: Golly. As you can gather, this is Eric. Say hello to Eric.
3: Yeah.
7: Hello, Eric.
3: Hello, man.
7: I remember you. You're the one with the short, fat, hairy legs.
3: No. He's the one with the short, fat, hairy legs.
1: Yeah.
3: Oh, him.
1: Yeah.
3: We're the ones with the big, fat, hairy heads.
2: Get out of that.
3: What do you like being famous?
8: It's not like in your day, you know.
3: What? In my day.
8: Well, my dad used to tell me about you, you know.
7: In the old days.
3: Well, then I got a little dad, have you? Dad used to tell me. He's a bit strong, isn't he?
1: No, he's right.
3: All right, Bonzo!
1: Swingo!
3: Yeah, him as well. Come on, my friend, they've done enough.
1: What do you mean, done enough?
3: No, well, they're getting insulted, I guess.
1: No, look, what I was going to suggest was let's do a number with the boy.
3: Oh, yes. One that the dad will remember. Used to do with your dad.
1: You go and get changed.
3: Yes, okay. I will. Right.
1: What do you think we should do, boys? What about something that's more suitable for Eric's age?
8: Moonlight Bay.
1: Moonlight Bay.
8: Yeah.
1: So, ladies and gentlemen, we're going to make history on television. For the first time, we have Morecambe and Wise and the Beatles presenting to you that wonderful old-fashioned number, Moonlight Bay. You all remember the number. Okay, fellas. That's great. You look marvellous. You ready?
9: Aye.
1: All right, we'll take it from the top. Okay, Kenny, thanks.

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Ooh, ooh, ooh, ooh, ooh. Don't worry. Ooh, ooh, ooh, ooh. Be happy. Ooh, ooh, ooh, ooh. I give you my phone number. When you worry, call me. I make you happy.

0: Don't worry, be happy. I'm not worried. I'm happy.
1: Transmite CXC210B, La Bruja FM, 89.9 MHz, desde Melo, Cerro Largo, Uruguay.